It's not time to make a change. 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You're still young, that's your fault. There's so much you have to know.

It just so happens that my favorite David Foster song is also my favorite Earth, Wind & Fire song. It's my pleasure to sing it for you now.

What's Going On, com Marvin Gaye. Voz sexy de Marvin Gaye. Ain't No Mountain High Enough.

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Herman Hermes, The End of the